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1: 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Tag Larry Mack. 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
0: 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Cut her off. 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

0: 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Get in the
1: fitness. Hey, yo, it's a Wet Mendesca Friday Fun Day. Y'all already know how the Friday Fun Days go down. 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You never know what's going to happen. But I do know what's happening at Sim Foden and Tag Larry May. And at 8:30, it's your

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The energy is going to be crazy. 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And check this out. 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
0: Alamago be in the city and we trying to put you in the building. Good morning, 8:30. Finish the lyrics or do some LMA trivia. This young lady, she finished the lyrics. 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
2: 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And I know I won't think twice. 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

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And check this out. 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
1: Y'all already know how the Friday Fun Days go down. 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You never know what's gonna happen. But I do know what's happening at Sim Foden, Tag, Larry, Man. And at 8:30, it's your

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1: 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Football back! 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Let's check out some WNBA action. The Dallas Wings beat down on the Toronto Tempo 94-88. The Golden State Valkyries beat the Chicago Sky 91-71. And the Minnesota Lynx beat the Portland Fire 85-81. And over in the NFL, football back! Football back! We got some preseason action tonight. Detroit is taking on Cincinnati. Green Bay and Pittsburgh gonna chop it up. Indy and New England gonna play tonight. The Chargers and the Texans, they got action. Arizona and Las Vegas got action tonight. Tennessee and my 49ers, bang, bang, Niner game, will also play tonight. Football, mate! It's Nolan Miller with your Power 98 Sports Update.
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0: DJ Charlotte's plug for new hip hop and R&B. It's No Limit Larry. It's the Morning Madhouse. Clock it in one time for the one time. Here we go. It's a Friday. That's right. It's a Friday inside the Madhouse. Clocking in about 74 degrees. Today's high is going to be right in the 93. Heat advisory all day long. If you're going to be out there in that heat, be careful. Shout out to all my high school football players. A lot of them got jamborees today. Got them scrimmages. Y'all be careful out there in them scrimmages. Make sure you hydrate yourself all day long, man. Start now and then. Continue throughout the day. Hydrate yourself. If you're out there working, hydrate yourself. And watch out for a pop-up shower. The greatest chance of pop-up showers today is going to be between 3 p.m. and 8 p.m. So you can run into some cloud cover and run into one of them pop-up showers. So be careful out there. Hit a man out with me this morning. Y'all say what's up to Miss Jessica, the good net note.
1: Good morning to you. Good morning to you. We're all in our places with bright smiling faces, and this is the way we start our new day. Good morning, everyone.
0: Hello, Miss Jessica. How you feeling?
1: I'm wonderful. How are you doing?
0: Feeling better?
1: I'm good.
0: All right. Also in the man out with me this morning. Y'all say what's up to baby?
2: I say good morning.
0: Hen Valley.
2: Good morning.
0: Great Heights.
2: Good morning.
0: Beta Fort.
2: Good morning.
0: West Boulevard.
2: Good morning.
0: What up, Bert?
3: What's happening, baby?
0: How you feeling today, man?
3: Feeling good, man. It's Friday. It's the weekend. We here.
0: Yeah. We got our big Power 98 cookout going down tomorrow. Our last edition of the Power 98 cookout for the summer. We right here in the city. We right here on the west side, Beta Ford Road, McCory YMCA tomorrow, 5 p.m. to 7 p.m. Yeah, the tug of war is going to be in the building. The Ford said they got something to say. No, they told me when I was over there this week. The Ford said they got something to say about us being tug-of-war champs. We're going to see, though. We're going to see. Come on out, man. We got free food. We got games. Shout out to Harry's Hamburgers. It's just going to be a good time. McCory YMCA is celebrating 90 years of serving the community. So come pop out. Come pull up on us. Shout out to the Mecklenburg County Sheriff's Office. Shout out to everybody who come out with us and have a good time, man. It's going to be one of the ones, man. Bring your kids out right before back to school. Come on, man. Bring them kids out. Bring them kids out. Bring them kids out. Yeah, tomorrow, 5 p.m. to 7 p.m., McCory YMCA, right on Beta Ford Road. Today's Inspiration Power Word of the Morning is coming from Pastor R.J. Davis.
4: I'm Pastor R.J. Davis, and this is your moment of inspiration. There's a Japanese art form called kintsugi, the practice of repairing broken pottery, not by hiding the cracks, but by filling them with gold. The philosophy behind it is that the break is not something to be ashamed of or disguised, but rather highlighted. The repaired piece is considered more beautiful and more valuable than it was before it broke, because it now tells a story that unbroken pottery never can. The crack became the canvas for something more precious than the original material. God works with the same philosophy. He does not hide your broken places. He fills them. The very thing that you are most ashamed of, the failure that still wakes you up at night, the wounds you've carried longer than you can remember, the weakness you've prayed about without results, may be the very place that God's glory shines brightest through you. Paul begged God three times to remove his thorn in the flesh, but God said no, and then said, "My grace is sufficient for you." Your brokenness is not disqualification. In the hands of God, the cracks are exactly what make you transparent enough for others to see the light shining through you. I'm Pastor R.J. Davis, and this has been your moment of inspiration.
5: God, grant me the serenity to accept the things I cannot change, courage to change the things I can, and wisdom to know the
0: difference. Today's inspiration, the power song, is coming from my man, Three. I need y'all to pray for me. I need somebody to pray for me, Mr. Plug.

None of it there. The One Man House, Charlotte's plug for new hip hop and R&B. 74 degrees in Charlotte, America. Today's high is going to be right into 93. Watch out for the pop up showers between 3 p.m. and 8 p.m. later on this afternoon, rolling into this evening. All right, y'all know it's time for your Mad House question of the day. Hashtag MHQOTD.

0: Madhouse question of the day. We are asking you, do you still drink Kool-Aid? And if so, what is your favorite flavor as today is National Kool-Aid Day?
1: National Kool-Aid Day. I got some in the fridge right now, Miss Jessica. Orange is my favorite. Put some orange over some crushed ice. Whoo, boy, that thing hit. Yeah, I'm going orange and I'm going, I got some in the fridge right now.
0: Yes, I do still drink Kool-Aid, and I do not know what the flavor is, but it's the blue one. It's like a light blue one.
1: Like the blue raspberry type?
0: Nah, it's something.
2: Tropical berry?
0: It's some kind of specialty flavor, but it's blue. That's mine.
2: Yes, I do still drink Kool-Aid. Yes, I got some at the house. Tropical Punch. That's mine right there.
1: The red.
2: Yeah, red. Mm-hmm. That red Kool-Aid. But you can never go wrong when you mix them.
1: Yeah.
2: You can never go wrong when you mix Kool-Aid. Do y'all have Kool-Aid packets or y'all got them in the container?
1: I got the Kool-Aid packets. I got the original Kool-Aid. That's the original Kool-Aid in the packets.
0: Blasphemy to have the container.
1: Yeah. I don't know what you doing. What you got, a container?
2: Both.
0: Ew.
1: You got your white side be coming out sometime.
0: The container.
1: Yeah, nobody. Right. But we grew up with the Kool-Aid when you got to shake them.
2: Yeah, I did. Huh? I did grow up with the packets.
1: But why you got the containers?
2: I'm a little older now.
1: I'm
2: mature.
1: Yeah, we packets over
2: mature.
1: Here.
2: Mature.
1: Packets over here. Ain't no mature.
2: Get a little country time in the little container.
1: Country time.
2: Put it in that little packet.
1: Country time.
2: Country time lemonade. You don't drink country time lemonade?
1: No.
0: No.
2: Oh, y'all true.
1: Ain't simply lemonade.
0: Drink Kool-Aid lemonade.
1: And Kool-Aid lemonade. Exactly.
0: What are you talking about?
1: You know, black people was the first one to mix the flavors. You know, we used to make
2: that
1: great Kool-Aid with the lemonade. We made Grape-Aid. It was us.
2: When I got the Tropical Punch, I really made Tropical Punch. And I would mix that with the grape, with the blue, orange, with all
1: that. Now, that red hit with everything.
2: Yeah, the cherry. Now, you know, it's two reds. You got Tropical Punch, you got cherry.
1: Don't nobody care about cherry. We talking about Tropical Punch.
2: You ain't never drink the cherry Kool-Aid?
1: Yeah, but Tropical Punch just hit different.
2: No, it does.
1: Yeah. It smell different and hit different.
2: Yeah.
1: How do we get in on them, Miss Jessica?
0: Go to our social media at Hey Miss Jessica, at I Am No Limit Larry, at I'm Just Burpee, or text us your response at 980-737-9898.
2: Did you raw dog the packets?
1: What you mean raw dog?
2: Just no water, no nothing, just straight powder to the mouth.
1: No.
2: Y'all ain't never do that?
1: You
0: gotta put sugar with it, not just the right, not just the straight. Kool-Aid out the packet.
1: I used to buy the little stick.
0: You gotta mix sugar with that.
2: Yeah, I used to mix sugar with just the packet though, no water.
0: Yeah, you mix sugar with it. Yeah,
1: we used to put we had sticks where we put our finger in there and then,
2: That's what I'm saying.
1: Yeah.
2: No water.
1: Oh, yeah, we did that.
2: Straight powder.
1: It don't sound right now. It don't sound right.
3: Every morning.
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0: 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Here's your Channel 9 Severe Weather Center 9 forecast.
3: I'm Channel 9 meteorologist Danielle Miller. It's a mild and muggy start once again this morning. Temperatures are in the 70s, and we've got more extreme heat later this afternoon. We're back in the mid and upper 90s, feeling like the triple digits. Because of that, we do have a heat advisory in effect with little relief in sight.
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10, girl, you a 10. 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
3: 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Once again, Jasmine Brown, Cam Newton's partner, on his Funky Friday podcast. It is already out there. I'm Miss Jessica, the girl next door. That is your Nosy Neighbor News Quickie.
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0: I didn't know Pharrell did. Pharrell been in his bag. And speaking of Pharrell, he been in his bag lately when it come to these beats. Just went platinum with T.I. Just came back with a little baby beat phone, Dead Fresh. 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He in his bag right now. Y'all watch out. Pharrell going crazy.
1: Keeping it lit in the morning. 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
3: 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Doing donuts in a six. Yes, sir.
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0: No Living Larry. The Morning Madhouse, Charlotte's plug for new hip-hop and R&B. I've been wanting to ask y'all about this all week, Madhouse Nation. Right here in Charlotte, America. I don't even know if y'all heard about the story, but if you didn't hear about it, I'm about to tell you about it right now. My God, we could have got out the projects, y'all. They had a get out the project scheme that happened right here in Charlotte, America. You know how you can bid on people storages? After it's been there for a while, you know, they auction them off and you could buy the storage. Mm-hmm. So this happened right here in Charlotte, America, in the Hickory Grove area. They didn't identify the storage. I don't know why. But they didn't identify the exact storage, but they did say it happened in the Hickory Grove area. Right here in Charlotte, America. A man, about a couple weeks ago, bought a storage. They had auctioned it off. He bought it, won the auction. He opened it up and found 25 bricks of cocaine. 25 kilos of cocaine with a street value of about $2.1 million. Mm. Also, an ounce of fentanyl and 3 ounces of methamphetamine. I'm just saying, though. Burp, Jess, y'all find this? Y'all calling the police?
1: No.
0: You ain't, what you gonna do, Burp?
1: I'm finding the plug first.
0: You gonna find the plug?
1: Get these off me.
0: You make some phone calls. What we doing?
1: Get these off me.
0: Jessica, you calling the police?
2: I don't know what I'm doing.
0: Jessica, this 25 bricks.
2: I ain't no dope dealer. I get in there and mess something up.
0: Jessica, not Jessica.
2: I don't know what I'm doing.
0: But I'm going to just say this. You might not be a dope dealer. I'm not a dope dealer, but Burpee ain't a dope dealer. But I know you know some.
2: Listen.
0: You don't know no dope dealer, listen, Jessica. Be Larry, real. You don't know no dope dealer.
2: Nope.
0: Burpee, you don't know no dope dealers.
1: Yes, I do.
0: I know exactly who to call. We on, baby. Well, y'all on. Just give me my cut. I need 45%.
1: And I'm going to get the highest amount because I found it. I'm coming to you, and you're going to be making money off me. You can do whatever you want with it after I give it to
0: y'all
1: you.
0: Y'all OJ the Juice, man. Quarter brick, half a brick, old brick. Hey, what we doing?
2: What did the man do?
0: Call the police. They came and got it. I mean, I guess you should call the police in this situation. But the hood in me say, I don't supposed to do that.
1: Yes, the right thing to do is to call the authorities.
0: But I... 2.8 million?
1: But the me thing to do...
0: You break it down.
1: Break it down how you
0: 25
1: want
0: 25 pounds of... 25 kilos of cocaine. Ounce of fentanyl. That fentanyl gonna get you... Ooh, you going to jail. He ain't never getting out. And 3 ounces of methamphetamine. Whew. I'm just saying, we could all get out the project. Don't y'all want to get out the project? Y'all don't want to get out the project? I'm just saying. Charlotte, America, I just want to know, Madhouse Nation, what y'all doing? You win an auction, and you open a storage in an auction, and you open the storage up, and it's got this in there. What we doing? And then also in Florida about a couple weeks ago, the same thing happened, but I think the man was out fishing, and this happens a lot in Florida. It never happens when I go to Florida. But the man was out fishing, and he pulled up a bag. He pulled up two bags. One bag had $1.5 million in cash in it. The other bag had about 35 kilos of cocaine in it. In Florida, happened about a couple weeks ago.
1: That sounds about right, down in Florida.
0: Oh, yeah. I just wanted to know.
1: That's what Florida was built out of, cocaine.
0: I just want to know. It never happened to me. When I go to Florida after. All right, what y'all doing, man? How fast you find this? 980-737-9898. Woo. Right here in Charlotte, though. 25 kilos. Somebody mad.
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7: Lake Norman area. Highway 150 is shut down between Mount Pleasant Road and Little Mountain Road. This is all north of Denver on the western side of Lake Norman. Highway 150 shut down for a serious crash just called out a few minutes ago. Also an injury wreck working on Charlotte's east side, Robinson Church Road at Hood Road. So far, no delay here. It's been in play for a few minutes. Captain Jim, Charlotte traffic.
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0: Baby Cheek do it right there. It's Ghetto Love Story. Baby, I just want to dance. I just want to dance. That song is, when you listen to the lyrics of that song, that's so funny. That's my favorite younger rapper right now.
1: Baby Cheek do it.
0: He get it in.
1: That album is hard. I ain't even hard.
0: I like rappers that are like, they lyrics are kind of funny. Like 21 Savage is the funniest rapper to me. The guy, he always saying something funny crazy. And crazy in his lyrics. But Baby Cheek do it a close second. And they got a love story is what it was. I don't know, but I want to tell y'all about this story that came out of Charlotte. We talking about it, man. It happened like early, like late last week, earlier this week. A man bought a storage unit, actually wanted in the auction. And when he opened it up, he found 25 kilos of cocaine, 1 ounce of fentanyl, and 3 ounces of methamphetamine. Turned it all in. Mm-hmm. Obviously, this was the plug. This was the plug storage in it.
1: Obviously, they say it's street value for a reason. Take it to the street.
0: I think he found big. This was BMF storage unit here in Charlotte. Said it was in the Hickory Grove division, so somewhere over off Harris, the Hickory Grove area, is where they found this at, and police do have it in custody, because he turned it in. I was just asking y'all, Charlotte America, Madhouse Nation, you win a storage unit in an auction. You find this in the storage unit. Are you turning it in? Because somebody told me, they said when you win a storage unit in the auction, they said the people are there with you when you open it up. I don't know. I ain't never bid on one. But I'm going to tell y'all what, I'm about to start bidding now. Because they say you find a lot of stuff. Like, people have found, like, jet skis, boats, and all kind of stuff in these storage units. They say people have found cash, all kind of stuff in these docks. Isn't it a show where they ain't it a TV show, like, where they, Storage Wars. Ain't Storage Wars a show, like, where they win auctions?
1: They go, I think it's storage units who haven't, they've been closed for a while.
0: Like, yeah, that's what this is. Like, yeah, if you ain't been paying, you can win the storage unit in the auction. And this is what this young man did. And this is what he discovered. And he turned it in to the police. And the police dog, the police dog got to be high every day, because he be sniffing all this cocaine and all these drugs. The dog don't be high? This is the questions I be having. Did you see this dog sniff these 25 kilos of cocaine? All right, I just want to know, Madhouse Nation. Now, y'all turn it in or what? We on or we turn it in? What we doing? Good morning.
2: Morning. What's going on, Larry?
0: What's up, big dog? What we doing? We on or we turning it in?
2: Hey, Jessica, the smartest one in the building, man. You and Buddy going to get a conspiracy charge.
0: You said we're going to get a Rico? We on the Rico case?
2: You picked up what I'm putting down, brother.
0: Hey, we leaving
2: that down, especially that fentanyl. We
0: going to
2: let
0: them
2: see that.
0: I know. And we remember that fentanyl. They
2: can
0: keep that.
2: Yeah, they can keep that, big dog.
0: Yeah, I know what to cut it with outside that fentanyl. We cut it with something else. We don't need to cut it with that.
2: I know that one.
0: All right, boy.
2: All right, y'all have a good one.
0: Pot out of here, good morning. What we doing? We on or we turning it in?
3: Yeah, no, I ain't turning nothing in. Come on now. It ain't rocket science. I'm calling the plug, no lady.
0: You call the plug. We on?
3: I'm calling the plug with the S on the end. that's what Dogo doing. That's what I'm doing. I ain't turning nothing in. And to the man that was fishing, I need that rod. Because if you can pull something like that out that water, I want to pull it out too.
0: Right. That happens all the time in Florida, except when I go.
3: Well, listen, I might need to take me a trip, no leave. I'm going to go and cast out and get that line wet.
0: All right, man.
3: All right, shout out.
0: Coming up, man, we let y'all shine, man. Who you got on your shine list today? It's the plug. It's Pot Out.

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No Limit Larry, the Morning Madhouse, Charlotte's plug for new hip-hop and R&B, man. 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Burger Week kickoff today? Love a good hamburger. Ain't nothing like a good hamburger. I think I'm going to go get one for Five Guys today. Go get that Larry burger from Five Guys. The Larry way. Coming up next, man, we letting y'all shine. Who you got on your shine list? 980-737-9898. 980-737-9898. Moneybagg Yo said they said something.

0: good morning. Who you trying to let shine?
1: Good morning. How you doing?
0: I'm good. How you doing?
1: I'm doing good. Yesterday, I was trying to wish my son-in-law a happy birthday. I asked DJ Recommend to do it for me, but nobody never did it for me. So, can I say happy belated birthday to my son-in-law, Houston Davis?
2: Houston Davis. Shout out to Houston Davis. Happy birthday, Houston!
3: Hey, hey. Got the win with it.
2: Power 98, good morning. Who you letting shine?
4: Okay.
2: What's up, Ahmad?
0: Hey, Ahmad Johnson.
4: Hello,
2: man. What up, Ahmad?
0: I'm great, my homeboy number one. How you doing?
2: I'm chilling. How are you?
4: What up,
2: my homeboy number two? Today is Friday.
5: Yes, it is.
2: Tomorrow's Saturday.
4: Mm-hmm.
2: You absolutely can. Go ahead, do your thing. What up, dude? You know I'm being stats next Wednesday, coming up standing on tables, couches, and pouches. I be an alibi this Sunday, man. Butterfingers, we back in the building. Yes, we is. What up, Ahmad? Yeah, Jessica, my watch.
0: I'm be at Infinity Live tonight.
4: Mr. Incognito,
0: yep. Yes, sir.
2: Tomorrow night, we're going to the cookout tomorrow. Oh, who's going to be on the radio tomorrow night? B-Notes and Butterfingers? What?
4: That's right.
2: What?
4: You got tickets to LMA today?
2: You know I got tickets to LMA today, Ahmad. I appreciate you, big dog. You know, we got them for you at 8:30 if you want to go see LMA. Your chance to win will happen at 8:30. Hey, I got to send a big, big shout out to my man, Jace. Jace is going to big day, his second day of fifth grade. Big fifth grader, not the little one. My big boy, Jace. Jace, have a good school year. And, man, leave them girls alone, Jace. Big, big shout out to my man Aiden and Andrew Harris down there at the University of South Carolina. Your mama Jasmine saying, y'all keep up the good work on and off the field. What's up, Jazz? What's up, Jazz? All right, man, coming up inside the madhouse, y'all know what's going down next. Miss Jessica's got it for you. Nose and Neighbor News is going to drop at 7:24. Your chance to go to the big three. Keep it tapped in. It's the plug. It's Power 98.
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1: 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Here's your Channel 9 Severe Weather Center 9 forecast.
2: I'm Channel 9 meteorologist Danielle Miller. It's a mild and muggy start once again this morning. Temperatures are in the 70s, and we've got more extreme heat later this afternoon. We're back in the mid and upper 90s, feeling like the triple digits. Because of that, we do have a heat advisory in effect with little relief in sight.
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8: Lotto and Glorilla, GOMF. It's the plug. It's

0: 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Speaks Law says, who speaks for you? We do.
1: What the hell?

0: A copyright infringement lawsuit. It was filed by Hi-Rose Enterprise and a producer. And this is all about her song Alien Superstar from her 2022 album Renaissance. Now, the lawsuit alleges that Beyonce and her production team failed to secure a valid license for the sample of a song called Moonraker before releasing the Renaissance album. The plaintiffs are seeking an injunction to stop further distribution and sales of Alien Superstar and are also pursuing unspecified damages. Lucky Day and Young Miami are going to be headlining Billboard's R&B Hip Hop Live 2026 concert. It is a concert that's sponsored by Rotation, Amazon Music, R&B and Hip Hop Division, and is going to take place on September 10th at Brooklyn Steel. Tickets are going to go on sale on Thursday at noon. Lucky Day, he released his single Nowhere Fast in June, while Young Miami's Spin That reached the top 20 of the Billboard Hot 100 this summer. Papoose, he sent a cease and desist letter to Remy Ma over her song WYFL due to the lyrics that are aimed at him and his boo, Clarissa Shields. Now, the song was released in April of this year. The cease and desist letter was sent 8 days after it dropped. The letter describes the song as containing profane, insulting, and highly negative remarks intended to publicly embarrass Papoose. The letter also expressed concerns about the impact on their daughter and the ongoing divorce proceedings. Now, despite this cease and desist, Remy Ma is still performing the song. She performed it at Angie Martinez's summer barbecue in Brooklyn just months after the letter was issued. Kid Cudi is giving aspiring artists an opportunity to submit their version of a beat that he created for a new rap group that he is putting together. He says that he would sign the best ones to his label. He also emphasized that he is looking for polished, original performers with a story and something to say. And he warned that he is going to be very critical in his selection process. Happy birthday to Marseille Martin, Halle Berry, Doechii, and Jackie Harris. Excuse me. I'm Miss Jessica, the girl next door. That is your Nosy Neighbor News.
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4: Halle Berry. Happy birthday, Halle Berry. I'm ready for the rest of the tour. All right, Miss Jessica, girl next door, told you on the Nosy Neighbor News about Remy Ma. What did she say about Remy Ma? 980-737-9898. 980-737-9898. First call through, correct answer. You going to the big three.
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0: Gotta let them know it's No Limit Larry. It's the Morning Madhouse and Charlotte's plug for new hip hop and R&B. Don't forget your chance to win. Your chance to win them LMA tickets. That's right. LMA is coming. She'll be here this Sunday. The show is sold out, but we got tickets for y'all. If you spin the game show wheel, play the game off the wheel, and win the game, you can go see LMA for her sold out show this Sunday at the Scholar Credit Union Amphitheater. We the plug. We the only ones that got tickets, and we want to put you in the building. And speaking of this Sunday, don't forget, we back, man. We at Alibi, myself, DJ Butterfingers. It's going to be one of the ones. We back outside. Shout out to all the content creators. They're going to be in the building this Sunday, 5 p.m. to 7 p.m. We broadcast live. Alibi on Sundays, 4809 Wilkerson Boulevard. 4809 Wilkerson Boulevard. All right, y'all know what time it is. It's 7:40. It's time for the hottest hashtag in the world. Hashtag Larry Mayer.
1: Woke up this morning with something on his mind. Larry is mad. Now let's see why. 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

0: Hashtag Larry Mad. Hashtag I know you freaking lying. Hashtag ain't no way, boss. We going to Arizona, baby. We going to Scottsdale. I've been out there to Scottsdale. Shout out to my big homie, Brinson Buckner, man. When he was a coach out there for the Arizona Cardinals, man. I was out there in Scottsdale with Brinson. My dog, Big Buck. I done been out there to Scottsdale. Well, out there in Scottsdale, boy, they said, boy, they got to be the home of the world dumbest criminals. A man by the name of Keandre Simmons. Yep, that's his name. Keandre Simmons has now got Scottsdale, Arizona on the world's dumbest criminals. Keandre worked at Shake Shack. Keandre got tired of working at Shake Shack because Keandre, you know what Keandre did? He robbed the Shake Shack that he worked at. Now, how dumb can you be, Keandre? You gonna rob the Shake Shack that you work at. They say he went and put on a Pooh Shiesty mask, came in there with the mask on, then tied the people up, put them in the freezer. And guess what Keandre did? After he robbed and put them in the freezer and everything, a couple days later, Keandre came back to work like ain't nothing happened. This boy showed back up to Shake Shack, was out there shaking, shacking, and making fries. And guess what? His co-workers recognized his voice. And they said, nah, something ain't right. That sounded like the voice that put us, the man that was talking to us. And you know what? The police came, arrested Keandre, and they figured out that Keandre was the one who did it because that old trusty cell phone. The GPS records from the cell phone and a couple other things pinged him inside the restaurant during the robbery. How you gonna rob? That's like me coming up here and robbing Pie 98 and tying Jessica Burbank Butterfingers up and putting them in the closet or something, and then I come back to Pie 98. Boy, they know my voice. They know your voice. They know your smell. They know your voice. They know everything, Keandre. Why you didn't go rob the Shake? If you're going to rob a Shake Shack, why you rob the one across town? That's one. And two, bro, how much money is you getting out of Shake Shack? If you rob a Shake Shack, how much money you really get? How much you going to get? You probably, Keandre, got under $500. You went and risked your freedom, threw bricks at the penitentiary for under $500. You know what? World's dumbest criminals. World's dumbest criminals. What you doing, bro? What you doing, bro? You didn't run that by the Criminal Association of America. You didn't run that by them because ain't no way they'd let you do that. Nobody would have let you do that. That's just stupid. Stupid to be robbing anyway. But you gonna rob the place you work at and then go back to work? The fact that you went back to work. You know what? Man, hit the hashtag. See what else I've been mad about.
1: Hey, look, I can't take this shit no more.
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0: I gotta send a big, big shout out to my girl Taylor Maggie down there. She turned the big nine, not the little one. Taylor Maggie down there in Chester, South Carolina. I got you, girl. Celebrate your birthday real big.
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0: Shout out to Candace Janae checking in. B Steel, what's up? Shout out to Amelia Jean. What's up, though? Shout out to Jatana checking in one time for the one time. Shout out to my man Will checking in. What's up, Will? And TT. What up, TT down there in Monroe? All right, man. 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You know what time it is. Time to get Burberry's thoughts.

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1: That's crazy. That is crazy.
0: It ain't no way in hell you ever gonna put hands on me and you Shamar ever in history of life. Ain't God you seen Shamar? Shamar is built like a cursive letter. Have you? Shots fired.
2: They shooting.
0: Boom, boom, boom.
2: Shots fired.
0: Lionel Richie.
3: Who?
0: Lionel Richie.
3: Who is that?
0: Exactly. He's 77 years old, number one.
3: Right.
0: And he acted like it. Talk about Chris Brown and Usher in their stadium. So he said, they ain't doing nothing new. The Commodores and the Earth, Wind & Fire was doing this back in the 70s.
3: Who?
0: First of all, I was looking it up. The Commodores and Earth, Wind & Fire didn't do stadium tours. They did arenas. But they didn't do stadium tours. Stadiums are bigger than arenas. Way bigger than arenas. What Chris Brown and Usher are doing, for them to be at the top of that game, Earth, Wind & Fire and the Commodores, that's more like, that's like Tito and Jackie Jackson going on tour by themselves without Michael Jermaine, Marlon and Randy. Shots fired there.
2: They shooting.
0: Boom, boom, boom.
2: Shots fired.
0: That's like Ralph Tresvant going on tour by himself at the Underground. He not gonna sell out no damn stadium. The Raptors ain't gonna sell out no stadium by itself, Hickok. And plus, when Lionel Richie left the Commodores, everybody was like, first of all, this man got whitewashed. Because really the only rant we should have been going on is rant about what kind of cement he done put in his face. His face don't move. Have you ever seen his face? That ain't Botox, Hickok. It ain't. That's asphalt in his face. Shots fired.
2: They shooting.
0: Boom, boom, boom. The only thing that move on his face is his eyes. He don't never look confused, worried, happy, sad. You can't never tell his emotions because his face don't move. I said, now, okay, time out. Fun fact about me, I did open up for Lionel Richie in Greensboro one time.
1: That's how you gonna do it.
0: On the all night long tour, but it did not last all night long. He is 70,000 years old. He was on stage for 26 minutes later.
2: They shooting.
0: Boom, boom, boom.
2: Shots fired.
0: When I met him, I said, Mr. Richard, how you feeling? I can't tell. He said, I'm excited. Can't you see? I could not see because I couldn't tell the difference in your cheekbones and the top of your eyes. Have you ever seen him, Larry? Have you ever seen him face to face? You never seen Lionel Richie face to face? Let me tell you something. Lionel Richie looks like Skeletor from He-Man. If you take a good gander at Lionel Richie, watch American Idol one time and see his face. It don't move. It ain't good skincare. He got to get that little metal shovel looking thing and smooth it. You know the thing you use to smooth out cement? It ain't a gavel. What it's called? A little mini shovel. That's what you use. Look like something you scoop dog food with. That was. Lionel Richie, leave these two men alone, man. They got a great tour. The R&B tour was amazing. When it came here to Charlotte, it's still going right now. They talking about we ain't never go to jail. That's because y'all ain't had cameras and you ain't get caught. Y'all was doing all kind of jokes. Y'all was doing PCP back then when you was on tour. And that's the only reason I can think you had bell bottoms that was bedazzled. Is when you was,
1: oh, wow.
0: If you was high on LSD. Get out of there, Larry. Lionel Richie made me mad.
4: That's where it starts, starting your brain first. You know, got to exist up here first. As a man thinketh, so shall he get. You know, some like that. You know, you read the Bible.
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6: 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Miami. 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
3: All right, people are getting ready for the 2026 Global Citizens Festival. And we now know who some of the artists are that are set to headline. Lenny Kravitz, Lauryn Hill, Wyclef Jean, and John Legend are just a few of the artists that are set to perform. It's going to take place in New York Central Park. It is going to be hosted by their ambassador, Hugh Jackman, with appearances by Gayle King. It is they will have some free tickets that are available. It's going down September 26th. I'm Ms. Jessica, the girl next door. That is your Nosy Neighbor News Quickie.
4: I want to know what it is Quickie's trying to say.
0: That's your Nosy Neighbor News
3: Quickie. Here's Drake and Shebang here on The Plug.

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Charlotte's plug for new hip hop and R&B. 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We the plug. 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

0: 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We want to put you in the building. All right, good morning. Who is this?
1: It's Saleha from Madison City. You already know.
0: Oh. Saleha, the baddest in the city. Okay.
1: Yeah.
0: Oh, my God. Okay. Then.
2: Good morning.
1: Good morning. Good morning, Charlie.
0: Oh, my God. Oh, my God. Okay. So, are you an LMA fan?
1: Yeah. Yeah.
0: You know LMA trivia?
1: I do. I know LMA songs. Yes, I do.
0: I said, do you know LMA trivia?
1: Yes.
0: So, you know. So you, and you know LMA songs?
1: Yes, sir.
0: All right, so we got to spin this game show wheel. Whatever game come off the wheel, you got to play the game, win the game, and you win the tickets. Real easy, right?
1: Okay, real easy.
0: All right. Say spin that wheel.
1: Spin that wheel.
0: I hope Atlanta don't finish the lyrics. I hope it do.
3: You selected.
4: Finish the lyrics, bitch.
0: Oh, yeah. So, yes. We're going to play Finish the Lyrics again. Yeah. So, you know how this game works. Butterfingers is going to play an LMA song. When he stops the song, you got to finish this song like you LMA. All right?
1: All right.
0: All right. I'm going to give you a chance to get yourself together, okay? So, get your mind right. Get your LMA right. Get your vocals right. When we come back, we're going to find out if you can finish the lyrics.

0: 98WP, J. Charlotte's plug for new hip hop and R&B. It is No Limit Larry. It's the Morning Madhouse. And yes, we on the LMA game show. Spin the game show wheel, play the game that comes off the wheel. And if you win the game, you win the ticket to check out LMA at our sold out show this Sunday at the Scholar Credit Union Amphitheater. And we got, what's your name again?
1: Shalaya.
0: Shalaya is on the phone. Shalaya, are you ready, baby? Are you ready to finish the lyric?
1: I'm ready, Larry.
0: Okay, Shalaya is ready. All right. Tapped in. She listening. You ready? All right, so let me go over the rules of the game again. Butter is going to drop an LMA song. When he stops the song, you got to finish the song like you LMA, all right?
1: All right.
0: Okay. Butter, one, two, three, release it.

0: So I hold my hands for love, but knows how to take it. Are you that somebody who sees the one breaks it? Are you ready for the fact that the season's behind my blouse? Can you love me naked? Yeah, yeah, yeah.
1: Oh, yeah. Oh, Katie! Yeah! Oh, no, that's right!
2: That's what it is!
1: Sunday! You said what? Sit up, boy, the Boozy Badass. I told y'all. Well, you in the building this Sunday, Ella May. Show is sold out, but you going courtesy of West Station, baby.
0: Yay!
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6: Charlotte traffic.
7: New trouble reported on Norris Avenue at Wells Street. Sounds like a fender bender. Also a wreck on Mint Street at Moorhead and Shopton Road West at Calico Crossing Lane. Injury crash here. To the north, Highway 150 still shut down in a stretch just east of Highway 16. About 300 power outages also associated with this accident, which brought down some power lines. Captain Jim, Charlotte traffic.
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11: I'm Channel 9 meteorologist Danielle Miller. It's a mild and muggy start once again this morning. Temperatures are in the 70s, and we've got more extreme heat later this afternoon. We're back in the mid and upper 90s, feeling like the triple digits. Because of that, we do have a heat advisory in effect with little relief in sight.
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0: 98 WP, Jay Charlotte's plug for new hip hop and R&B. It is No Limit Larry. It's the morning madhouse. Definitely going down inside the madhouse. Big, big shout out to Saleha, who is going to see Ella May because she jumped on the phone and she sung. She finished the lyrics. She sounded like this.
1: The one who loves the love, but knows how to take it. Oh, you let somebody who sees the wrong breaks it. Are you ready for the fact that the season's behind my blood? Can you love me naked?
0: Ella May sold out this Sunday. Was she in the building? Shout out to all our winners who are going to see Ella May this Sunday. Sold out show. It's the plug. It's Pot Out of the Gate.

0: It's time to play everybody's favorite game show. Are you Black Smart? You know what it is about to play Black Smart. You're going to get three questions. If you get two of the three questions correct, you win. You are Black Smart. If you do not, we're going to take your hood black card. What they winning today, Bourbon?
1: Listen, you got to go check out Masego. He's going to be in the city, man. It's your last chance to get tickets. Are you Black Smart? Are you going to get those tickets? Call up here right now, 980-737-9898.

0: 10, girl, you a 10. Girl, you a 10, girl, you a 10, girl, you a 10. Girl, you a 10, girl, you a 10, girl, you a 10. Girl, you a 10, girl, you a 10, girl, you a 10. It's time to play everybody's favorite game show. Are you Black Smart? All right. Come on, let's go with it, man. Let's play Black Smart. You're going to get three questions. If you get two or three questions correct, you win. You are Black Smart. If you do not, we're going to take your hood, black car. Let's meet today's contestant.
1: This is new.
0: All right, we're going to play Black Smart. We're going to give you three questions. If you get two or three questions correct, you win. You are Black Smart. If you do not, we're going to take your hood, black car, all right?
1: All right.
2: Oh, God, no.
0: You got three categories. Jessica got category number one.
3: Artist's first album.
0: What? Burbie got the category number two.
4: Black cartoons.
0: What? I got the category number three. Old ass TV show dance. What?
1: Number two. Let's do the cartoons.
4: Black cartoons. Huey and Riley were the two main characters on what black cartoon?
1: Boondocks.
0: You understand the same categories or like another?
1: Same category.
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1: Bebe's kids.
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0: Herbie, what movie are we going to this weekend? What are we going to see? What are we doing?
1: Well, The End of Oak Street. I don't know if y'all been seeing this trailer for that movie where the people, they don't know what's going on. The road gets cut in half and the neighborhood is on one side of the street. And they stuck on that side of the street.
2: Oh, no, I ain't seen that. This sounds like something I need to go see.
1: I want to see it. I want to see why they stuck on this side of the street. It's called The End of Oak Street. They set in the 80s. It's like dinosaurs or something. I don't know. It's crazy. Okay, it's like a little thriller.
2: It was good for a second. Go ahead.
1: When you see the trailer, it's going to be like, because these dinosaurs are crazy. They're eating people. Like, it's wild. I want to see. You know I'm a movie guy.
2: Just wait. Your face is, you get on my nerves.
3: No, I'm just listening.
2: Your face is be killing me.
1: Y'all get on my nerves. The one on Netflix that's premiering called The Last House.
2: Okay.
1: And this one is about, you heard about that.
3: This one is about the
1: rain keeps people in their house.
2: Kind of like the birds when we was with the bird box, whatever
1: like
2: it was.
1: That. It's something like that where you try to open your door, but it starts raining and the rain closes your door and keeps you in the house.
2: It's on Netflix. Was it good?
3: It's confusing.
1: It's
3: a good movie, but it is. You be like, what?
2: Like a Jordan Peele type?
1: You saw it, Jeff?
3: Yeah, I watched it. I watched it this weekend. My father, my mom, and my aunt and I, we all watched it.
2: Okay.
3: And we were like, hey.
2: I listened to Jessica's recommendations.
1: You said you did watch 72 Hours.
3: Yeah, I did watch 72 Hours.
1: Yeah. I think the people had enough time now. That movie was butt.
2: I haven't seen it.
3: Exactly.
1: You ain't seen it yet?
2: No.
1: Okay. Well,
2: but it's okay.
3: The Last House is a sci-fi movie.
1: Yeah.
3: It's a sci-fi movie. If you're interested in those.
1: I ain't got nothing else to watch. Football season ain't back yet.
2: It's number one
3: on Netflix. It's number one on the top 10. That's why we were like, okay, we'll try it out and we'll watch it. It's one of those movies that leaves you like, it's not very good, but I need to know what's going to happen.
2: Okay.
1: Numbers can be deceiving.
3: What's going to happen?
2: People watched it. I mean, they might have liked it, but they watched it.
1: A lot of people watch it, which will spike it to number one. Yeah, but that don't mean they liked it.
2: Yeah, that don't mean they liked it. Okay. That's all you got over there?
1: That's all we got.
2: All right. Jessica, what you got over there?
3: Tonight, I am at Infinity Live. You know, for every Young Fridays, it is back, Mr. Incognito. We are in there. Now, here's everything that you need to know. Doors open up at 9 p.m. Everyone is free before 11 o'clock. They got free parking all night long. They got discounted hookahs. They got food, drinks. And Mr. Incognito and I are in the building broadcasting live from 10 until midnight, kicking off your weekend. Burp, did you do the shots last week?
2: He did.
1: No, we did. I don't like it at all. I had to tell him twice because I don't think they understood me the first time. I was like, Jessica said that she does shots around 11 o'clock. Bring the shots. At 11 o'clock, she brought me one shot.
3: You ain't doing right.
1: She brought me one shot for me. So I was like, okay, look, I need to trade shots. For the birthday people that's here.
3: I'll be back tonight. Where is Lucky when you need it?
1: Next time, I'm going to write the directions down. Give it to him.
3: We did it the second go round. Tomorrow, I am back at Eastway Regional Recreation Center. I'm going to be hanging out with for the Bounce Back to School Jam. 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And they are doing free book bag. 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
2: And you know what they call me? Mr. Outside. I'm going to be outside all weekend. I'm telling you, all weekend, I'm outside. Tomorrow, I'm going to be hanging out at Tanglewood Dorada Day over there at Tanglewood and Dorada with my man, Big Murph. 2600 Dale Crest Drive, Tanglewood Dorada Day. I think it's like that. Eighth or ninth one. They do it big. They do giveaways. They got book bag giveaways. They give away groceries. Everything you could think of for the community of Tanglewood and Dorada. Shout out to my man Big Murphy. It kicks off like around 1 and it goes from like 1 to 9. They do it all day long. So shout out to them. I'll be over there for that. I'll also be at the Power 98 cookout tomorrow. We'll be at the Macquarie YMCA hanging out from 5 p.m. to 7 p.m. Y'all know it's the last edition of the Power 98 cookout. Come pull up with us, Macquarie YMCA. They're celebrating 90 years of serving the community. We got Harriet's Hamburgers. And then Sunday, y'all know me and DJ Butterfingers, we at Alibi on Sunday from 5 p.m. to 7 p.m. We doing that this Sunday. We back. And of course, this Sunday from 1 to 4, I got my event, Teach Me How to Fish. We do it each and every year.
1: I thought you were about to say Teach Me How to Dougie.
2: teach me how to fish, man. We actually teach fishing. We teach how to tie a tie. We teach basic car knowledge, courtesy of Jiffy Lube. We teach a whole bunch of life skills. That's what it is. Mm. Life skills for the teens. All you got to do is send me an email. Register. It's all free. Hornets Nest Park this Sunday, 1 to 4. We're doing it real big. So I told you, Mr. Outside, I'm outside. And tomorrow, my girl is in the building, Miss Sunshine.
3: Hey, ma'am.
4: Hi, Sunshine.
1: Hi, Sunshine.
4: Morning, Madhouse. I love you guys.
2: I definitely got to come hang out with Sunshine tomorrow. And you got a big youth day going down tomorrow.
4: Yes. I am here, you guys, with Brother Captain James Muhammad, the Nation of Islam, Fruit of Islam. He is here because I wanted to make sure that we let the community know about our youth day that's happening tomorrow. Brother Captain, you give them all the information about our youth day and some more information to them.
5: No problem. Peace and blessings, everybody.
2: Peace and blessings.
5: I want to thank Sunshine for having me on. This is going to be a wonderful day tomorrow, youth day. We're having the Mecklenburg Library come through. We also giving away book bags. We're going to have the ice cream truck pull up. We also have the 4-H club coming up, and it's at a vocational school. So they'll have
3: 4-H.
5: All right now.
2: I remember 4-H.
3: I love 4-H. I was in 4-H. I'm sorry.
2: I remember 4-H.
5: So we working
3: I pledged
5: with them
3: my hands.
5: Closely.
3: No, I'm sorry.
5: No problem. So we're working with them closely as well. And also it's at Jennings O'Neill Career Academy. So that's a kind of collective thing that we're doing with them because they want to help our young people get jobs, learn engineering. Also, we'll have some engineers on the premises. We're having a book giveaway as well.
4: The book truck, brother.
5: Book That's truck.
2: The book I truck. Like the book truck. Library. Yeah.
5: Library coming with the book truck.
2: That's dope.
5: And then we have the STEM zone coming up. So we're going to have different things. So we're trying to do something a little bit different. We know we can shoot the ball. We know we can hit the ball, but we want to do something that help educate our minds.
2: Mm-hmm.
5: And this is our first annual Young Saviors Academy is hosting it. Young Saviors Academy started some 15 years ago with my son before he was born. I said, I got to do something for these young people. So we take them from 6 to 16. And I basically say, if they could potty train, we take them on.
2: Because you know what? I didn't mean to cut y'all, brother.
5: No problem.
2: But I just had a young lady hit me up, and she's not here in Mecklenburg County. Whatever county she's in, she's looking for somebody or somewhere for her 8-year-old to get involved in. So I'm glad you said that. Yeah. So if she can get here to Mecklenburg County, you're listening this morning, you need to be a part of that. That is very dope.
5: Yeah. So my son is more articulate doing things like this, and you want him to be to have him come on and promote. So I want to pass it on to my young son, Ali.
1: Come on now.
2: What up, Ali?
5: Tell him about the youth program.
6: Young Saviors Academy, I can say in a lot of words, it's a great program. I can say that. We get a lot of discipline from my father, but he doesn't treat us like strangers, even though I am his son. He won't treat any of the boys like strangers. He'll say he's their nephew. He won't treat us any different because he treats us like family, because he gives us a training that's unlike anything that's ever been done before. Mm. We do military drill, we do martial arts, we do science, but the main focus is it's all about the youth. That's what my father says. It's just all about the youth because we are the next generation of leaders. We are the next generation of presidents. But if you don't get the proper training, then how are you gonna be that next president or the next leader?
2: Mm-hmm.
6: So that's what Young Saviors is about. It's just about teaching young men. And some men don't have father figures in life. So this program is like a father figure to them because we wanna train them right and give them the right guidance. And I always say this, that your son, you can say that some people say they may be very disrespectful, but just send them to Young Saviors, give them a week and see the progress of their minds and how they're becoming. They're gonna start saying yes sir, yes ma'am, no sir, no ma'am. And you can't say that this program hasn't changed lives because it's changing lives every day. We have a Saad. He couldn't do push-ups, but now he's a police officer, and this program mainly helped him out a lot. So this program has kind of been my whole, like, I don't have a lot of family. I have only one sister. Trust me, that is a headache right there.
2: We understand, my boy. We understand.
7: Yeah, we do.
6: So I don't get older brothers like that, and I get to fight with my brothers. I'm not encouraging you to fight, but it is fun sometimes.
2: We got to bring him back for Teen Talk Tuesday.
1: Yeah,
2: you got to come back for Teen Talk.
1: Come back.
2: Real quick, man, your day is going down tomorrow, 2712 Freedom Drive. Is going to kick off at 12 noon. And it's absolutely free for the whole community. So y'all pull up. I'm going to post this on my page. It is so much going on in the city of Charlotte tomorrow.
5: Right.
2: I'm talking about just tomorrow alone. For you, for back to school. If you ain't got your back to school together after tomorrow, it's on you, a bad parent.
1: It's
2: I'm just
1: going to
2: say that.
1: It's
2: you're a bad parent.
5: Definitely.
2: You are a bad parent. After tomorrow, after Saturday, if you ain't got your back to school together for your child, you're a bad parent. It's so much going on tomorrow.
5: Yeah.
2: But I'm going to post this on my Instagram page at I Am No Limit Larry, so you check it out. Thank y'all for coming in this morning.
5: Thank you so much. Thanks so much.
2: You know, we're going to pop out there for y'all. Hey, speaking of new, what's going on for the weekend, David Banner just dropped a brand new song. T.I., Juicy J, Duke Deuce. It's called Where You From, and we got it. It's the plug.

all of us. They got a big back to school drive tomorrow at right off the 4 at 1321 Cap Hills Mine Road. That's going to kick off tomorrow at 11 from 11 to 1. So make sure y'all stop out there. All right, y'all know what time it is. Time to find out what we're putting on that 4.

0: basketball, we're putting on that parlay.
1: All right, WNBA and NFL action. Kicking things off, the Wings are 20-14. They're taking on the Fever, 21-12. Burt.
2: Caitlin Clark and Paige Beckers. I'm going with the Indiana Fever. They're playing at home. Caitlin Clark and Kelsey Mitchell both averaging over 20 points a game, and they've been averaging over 100 points a game as a team. I'm going with Indiana, man. Indiana's been looking good. They're the fourth seed right now. So, yeah, I'm going with them.
0: I'm going with the Dallas Wings in this one. I think it's going to be a big upset. Let's go, Dallas. These teams are right here. They're neck and neck, both fighting for a playoff position. But I'm going the Wings. I think Paige Beckers and them get it done. Put Paige Beckers down for at least 16.
1: All right. Then we got the Fire taking on the Storm. The Fire are 13-20. The Storm are 7-28. Larry.
0: I want to go for my girl Flajay so bad. You can put her down for at least a 22 ball tonight. But yeah, man, she don't have no help. She doesn't have any help, man. So, but I'm going with the Portland Fire in this one. They're gonna beat Seattle.
2: Both of these teams at the bottom of the barrel. I'm going with Portland just because they play better defense. And Flajay, you're right. You said that she don't have no help.
0: She ain't got no.
2: So I'm going with Portland.
1: All right, then in NFL, the Buccaneers are taking on the Jets in a preseason game. Who you got, Larry?
0: The only time the Jets win is in preseason. I'm going to take the Jets tonight. Tampa Bay is in disarray because they haven't figured out if they're going to pay your boy or they're not going to pay your boy. Yeah, I'm going to Jets. This is the only time they win is in preseason. So I'm going to go with the Jets in the preseason game, Justin.
2: I'm going with the Jets also. Why not? It's preseason. Who knows? Who knows what's going to happen? All the walk-ons from the street going to play. So, yeah, I'm going to go with the Jets.
0: They got better walk-ons in New York than Tampa Bay.
1: And in our last game in the NFL preseason, we got the Dolphins taking on the Commanders. Burt. Who you got?
2: This is no question. My boys, we're playing in D.C. We're beating our feet all over the Miami Dolphins. And we're going to beat them bad there.
0: Another team that only wins in the preseason is Dallas. It's the Dolphins. I'm going with the Dolphins in this one. I don't think Washington's going to play nobody of relevance tonight. So I'm going with the Dolphins in this one. So, yeah, preseason.
2: But see, our rookies... better rookies.
0: They're probably not going to play, though. They're probably not going to. If they play, they're not going to play that long. So I'm going to. Not in this first preseason game. So
2: I agree with that.
0: I'm going to go with the Dolphins.
2: I'm still going with my boys, not going against them. Undefeated preseason. Here we go.
0: All right, man. That's what we're putting in that four play parlay. Ride with the team, my boy. Ride with them all the way to the bottom.
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0: Hey, I'm telling y'all right now, you know a lot of y'all be out there, y'all be betting on stuff, you bet on this and bet on that. I can tell you somebody you can bet on. You can bet on my man Clark Speaks. 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
1: Yep. 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
0: We do.
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1: 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Big dog. Big dog.
0: Big dog. Big dog. Big dog. It's time for that No Limit Larry Big Dog of the Week. This week, my big dog belongs to Aiden Covington of the Trackmasters NC track team. Recently, Aiden became a national champion in the 400 meters for the 9 and 10-year-old girls at the USATF Junior Olympics and is also a three-time All-American. Hey, Aiden! Woo! Keep running out there, young lady. Keep running out there. It's the No Limit Larry Big Dog of the Week.
2: Big dog. Big dog.
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7: 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Exactly. Right there.
8: How you going?

0: No Limit Larry, the Money Mad House, Charlotte's plug for new hip hop and R&B. It's time to go outside. We out here. Yeah.
1: Even though you couldn't listen anywhere else today, we appreciate you for rocking with the Mad House. And we just like to show our appreciation with this Mad House World Cup.
0: What are we talking about?

0: North Carolina.
1: Where they at?
0: South Carolina.
1: Where they at?
0: Where they at though? Where they at though? Where they at? Where they at? Where they at though? Where they at?
1: She is low. What's up though? Shout out to Albert Sibley. What up though? Miss Juicy Black One. Quisha Smith. Yeah, right. 6 pound Dumbo, Black Reef, Honda Chulo, what up though, from the west side, but nigga, see you, my neighbor, what up though, shout out to Nicky So Fly Jones, shout out to Quisha 91, says support our business, I don't know what business that is, but okay, shout out to Alvin Lamar, you know Alvin Lamar?
0: Comedian?
1: Yeah, mm-hmm. Comedian Alvin Lamar in the building, he said he got a comedy show tonight at Mirage, La Familia Dub, shout out to Fly God with the drip, yo. And shout out to Kiko Neal. Is that Kiko? That's up there at my people up there on the fort at the Laundry Lab who wash my clothes. Thank y'all. Shout out to the Laundry Lab. Chef for tell what? You don't take your clothes enough? Never mind. You wash your own clothes?
0: Yeah.
1: Oh, that's what's up.
0: The Exalted, what up? Hugh Baby, what's happening? Zorro, my dog, what up, though? Mr. Scrape Up, what's happening with the Kmart 704? Super Dad Jones, Nate, First Lady, Mike Caruso. JoJo Chisholm, happy birthday. He said his birthday today.
1: Yep.
0: Happy birthday to the homie JoJo Chisholm. Photography love, what up? Kiki 83rd. What up, Kiki 83rd? She checking in. Who else Walk checking up, in? What up? Kmart 704, Sanaya White. What's happening? Sexy Blue Devil, Cool Window 3. My dog, E. Radcliffe. What's happening? EJ got me back moving early with school. Yeah, hey, man. Cabarrus kind of went back too early. Hey, baby, what up, hey, baby? And Snookums Ace. What up, Snookums Ace?
2: Some birthdays today. Happy birthday to the homie Carl Fleming, who is celebrating today. My girl Sierra, happy birthday to you, and happy birthday to my homie Willie Martin.
1: Willie!
0: CLT ATV Adventures. Y'all run ATVs?
1: Yeah, shout out to my boy James King checking in late, and shout out to SW_SCO said, we used to pull up the Cochran and Moorhead back in the day. Moorhead, yeah, y'all used to get it in over there. Y'all was crazy. Purple 5431 said, shout out to their mama real quick. Indeed. And Just Bayou said, shout out to Sierra. Okay, then. All right, you ready to get up out of here?
0: CLT ATVs, hit me up. Send me a DM. Let's link up. Let's do something. Yeah, I'm ready, Larry. Let's do it!
3: Now may the Lord watch between me and thee. While we're absent, one from another. Amen.
1: Y'all be safe. We'll see y'all at the cookout tomorrow. Everybody's invited. Too late in the morning. To the cookout.
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16: 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Here's your Channel 9 Severe Weather Center 9 forecast.
17: I'm Channel 9 meteorologist Danielle Miller. We've got temperatures headed back to the 90s. In fact, it's going to be even hotter today. Upper 90s will feel like 105, maybe even a little bit higher than that. We'll watch for an isolated storm chance today, and we'll do it all again every day this weekend.
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3: 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Hey, Aiden! Ooh, keep running out there, young lady. Keep running out there. It's the Nolan Mullary Big Dog of the Week.
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0: 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Coming up, we got the Day Party Lunch Mix. You excited? 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
5: 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Hey, Aiden! 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It's the No Limit Larry, Big Dog of the Week.
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0: Pop and R&B. Part one of the Day Party Lunch Mix. 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And you know, Charlotte, this one's big. 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

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And check this out. 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
2: 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You got money? You ready to ride?
1: Well, guess what? You don't even need no money. Zero down. Good credit, bad credit. 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
2: At 7:24, I'm back with your nosy neighbor news. Guess who's coming to town? Young Thug.
3: It's a whole lot of different type of fun.
2: That's right. I got tickets. Make sure you're listening out to the nosy neighbor news at 7:24 for your chance to win. And in our 8 o'clock hour, you know what it is, Miss Jessica's doghouse courtroom. And you're the jury. Tell us who's innocent.

0: 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You can't sing.
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15: 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Hey, Aiden! 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Keep running out there. It's the Nolan Mallary Big Dog of the Week.
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And check this out. Everyone gets

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7: 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Here's your Channel 9 Severe Weather Center 9 forecast.
8: I'm Channel 9 meteorologist Danielle Miller. We've got temperatures headed back to the 90s. In fact, it's going to be even hotter today. Upper 90s will feel like 105, maybe even a little bit higher than that. We'll watch for an isolated storm chance today, and we'll do it all again every day this weekend.
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1: 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Gotta tune into the Midday Jump Off. And have you signed up for the Power Word newsletter yet? 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
2: 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And in our 8 o'clock hour, you know what it is. Miss Jessica's Doghouse Courtroom. And you're the jury. Tell us who's in the

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3: It's time for that Nolan Mulleri Big Dog of the Week. This week, my big dog belongs to Aiden Covington of the Trackmasters NC track team. Recently, Aiden became a national champion in the 400 meters for the 9 and 10-year-old girls at the USATF Junior Olympics and is also a three-time All-American. Hey, Aiden! Ooh, keep running out there, young lady. Keep running out there. It's the Nolan Mulleri Big Dog of the Week.
2: Big Dog. Big Dog.
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17: I'm Channel 9 meteorologist Danielle Miller. We've got temperatures headed back to the 90s. In fact, it's going to be even hotter today. Upper 90s will feel like 105, maybe even a little bit higher than that. We'll watch for an isolated storm chance today, and we'll do it all again every day this weekend.
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0: Hancock. You know you got to tune into the Midday Jump Off. And you know Saturday Nights in the City just got a little more turn. 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I'm up out of here. 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We're going to be at Infinity Live broadcasting. We say be safe this weekend and be right back here on Monday. 6:40 is the Motivational Monday, and at 7:40.
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3: 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Miss Jessica's Doghouse Courtroom. And you're the jury. Tell us who's innocent.

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And check this out. 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
13: 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It's the Nolan Mallary Big Dog of the Week.
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0: have two Power 98 Charlotte's plug for new hip hop and R&B. Hello, nosy neighbors. Happy Friday to you. Miss Jessica, the girl next door, clocking in, feeling good. Excited to be back in the number with you. What do you want to hear on this fabulous Friday? Who do you want to send some love to? Go ahead and text me right now, 980-737-9898. Cookout going down tomorrow. Super excited. Can't wait to hang out with you. And earlier in the day, I'm going to be hanging out with you as well. So we got a lot to talk about. Sit back, relax, and let's get ready to afternoon vibe here on Charlotte's Plug Power 98.
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And check this out. Everyone gets in front.

0: 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I'll see you there.
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8: I'm Channel 9 meteorologist Danielle Miller. We've got temperatures headed back to the 90s. In fact, it's going to be even hotter today. Upper 90s will feel like 105, maybe even a little bit higher than that. Watch for an isolated storm chance today, and we'll do it all again every day this weekend.
9: 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Here's your Channel 9 Severe Weather Center 9 forecast.
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I'm in the building along with Mr. Incognito, broadcasting live from 10 until midnight. 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We got drinks. We got food. Come on now. We got the party to kick off your weekend each and every Friday.

0: in. 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

0: It's time for that Nolan Mallary Big Dog of the Week. This week, my big dog belongs to Aiden Covington of the Trackmasters NC track team. Recently, Aiden became a national champion in the 400 meters for the 9 and 10-year-old girls at the USATF Junior Olympics and is also a three-time All-American. Hey, Aiden! Ooh, keep running out there, young lady. Keep running out there. It's the Nolan Mallary Big Dog of the Week.
1: Big Dog. 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
1: Whoa, whoa, whoa, whoa, whoa, whoa.
0: Mr. Hem is here.
1: Whoa, whoa, whoa, whoa, whoa, whoa.
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1: Charlotte traffic.
2: Early part of your afternoon commute for a Friday featuring a slowdown I-85 southbound lanes as you're heading from Uptown Charlotte toward Gastonia. As you cross over 485, you'll see delays there. But the real story, all the accidents featuring Monroe Road and McElway Road, Audrey Kell Road at Lancaster Highway, Pineville-Matthews Road at Johnston Road, Magnolia Avenue at South Boulevard, University City Boulevard at the South I-485 Inner Highway Ramp, and one more, a hit and run, Mount Holly Huntersville Road at Bellhaven Boulevard.
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energy is going to be crazy. 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
1: 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Here's your Channel 9 Severe Weather Center 9 forecast.
2: Dangerously hot in Cuba this weekend. Checking your forecast from Severe Weather Center 9. I'm meteorologist John Ahrens. Overnight tonight, about 75. Tomorrow, getting up to 96 with a heat index of 106. We might see a couple late afternoon storms fired up by that heat.

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0: 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We got more new ones coming your way in the afternoon trafficking mix with DJ Butterfingers. 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
0: 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Guess who's coming to town? Young Thug.
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0: That's right. I got tickets. Make sure you're listening out to the nosy neighbor news at 7:24 for your chance to win. And in our 8 o'clock hour, you know what it is. Miss Jessica's Doghouse Courtroom. And you're the jury. Tell us who's in.

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0: Delays in both directions. I-77 from 485 to Uptown Charlotte. Southbound lanes on I-85 going from Uptown toward Gastonia. As you cross over 485, you'll see significant delays there as well. Delays showing up on I-77 north of Uptown in the Lake Norman area between Huntersville and Davidson. And again, that's showing up in both directions. And the hits just keep on coming. East Moorhead Street at Kenilworth Avenue, an accident. 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Granite Street at Westinghouse Boulevard, a hit and run. Scaly Bark Road at Belrose Lane, a hit and run. And the latest accident, Brookshire Boulevard at North Cloudman Street.
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1: It's the 5 o'clock traffic.
0: All in it. 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
2: Your backups and delays starting to multiply. Brookshire Boulevard westbound lanes, which is actually like northwest, going from 485 heading towards Mountain Island Lake. You've got very significant backups and delays there. I-85 west of Uptown Charlotte, southbound lanes as you cross 485 heading toward Belmont. You'll see a slowdown there. I-77 south of Uptown between 485 and Uptown. Both directions seeing delays currently. Independence Boulevard in the Matthews area. Eastbound lanes heading away from Uptown. You're seeing some delays there as well. Latest accidents, Brookshire Boulevard at North Cloudman Street, North Graham at Reagan Drive, an injury accident there. And one more injury accident, Harris Boulevard at the North I-85 on-ramp.
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2: 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Here's your Channel 9 Severe Weather Center 9 forecast.
5: Dangerously hot and humid this weekend. Checking your forecast from Severe Weather Center 9. I'm meteorologist John Ahrens. Overnight tonight, about 75. Tomorrow, getting up to 96 with a heat index of 106. We might see a couple late afternoon storms fired up by that heat.
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11: 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It's the biggest.

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0: 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I am what I am, and I'm going to be the very best of what I am. And for those who don't like me confidentially, I don't give a damn. 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
4: 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Miss Jessica's doghouse courtroom. And you're the jury. Tell us who's in.

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0: I-85 west of Uptown, southbound lanes delayed as you cross 485. I-77 north of Uptown, Lake Norman area, specifically the southbound lanes, really causing some delays between Cornelius and Huntersville. Independence Boulevard in the Matthews area, both directions, plenty of delays. Plenty of accidents. Norris Avenue and North Graham. Tivola at Marion Deal Park Drive. South Tryon and Carowinds Boulevard, a hit and run. And one more crash, Conference Drive at Monroe Road.
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the energy is going to be crazy. 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And check this out. 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

0: 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Charlotte traffic.
1: Delays in the Matthews area, Independence Boulevard, both directions in and around Matthews. Plenty of stop and go. I-85, west of Uptown Charlotte, southbound lanes as you cross over 485, heading toward Belmont, you'll see delays there. I-77, north of Uptown between Huntersville and Cornelius, specifically southbound lanes, seeing some delays. I-77, south of Uptown, not seeing any delays, but there is moderate to heavy traffic. Tivola at Marion Deal Park Drive, an accident. South Tryonic Carowinds, a hit and run. And one more crash, Conference Drive at Monroe Road.
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0: being nosy neighbors. I'm up out of here. Thanks for keeping me company. Hey, this weekend, stay safe. I'll see you outside. And don't you ever forget, I love you. I'm Miss Jessica, the girl next door, and I'm out. Bye, y'all.
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0: At 7:24, I'm back with your nosy neighbor news. Guess who's coming to town? Young Thug.
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0: That's right. 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Miss Jessica's doghouse courtroom. And you're the jury. Tell us who's innocent

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8: North of Uptown Charlotte, I-77 northbound lanes exiting onto I-85 northbound. It looks like there's an accident that's causing a pretty significant delay. I-85 west of Uptown Charlotte, you'll still see some delays heading southbound right around 485. Not nearly what it was earlier, though. Independence Boulevard in the Matthews area, still some significant delays in either direction. Latest accidents, Central Avenue at Thomas Avenue, and then a hit and run Harris Boulevard at the I-77 on-ramp.
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3: It's time for that No Limit Larry Big Dog of the Week. 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Recently, Aiden became a national champion in the 400 meters for the 9 and 10-year-old girls at the USATF Junior Olympics and is also a three-time All-American. Hey, Aiden! Woo! Keep running out there, young lady. Keep running out there. It's the No Limit Larry Big Dog of the Week.
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1: Charlotte traffic. Traffic has really lightened up here in the last several minutes. I-85 west of Uptown, you'll still see a slight delay as you cross over 485 heading toward Gastonia, that is southbound. Other than that, not a lot of delays on the traffic map currently. And a couple of new accidents, a hit and run with injury, Hampton Place Drive at Dearman Road, and an accident, Anderson Street at the Plaza.
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I'm that.

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2: 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And in our 8 o'clock hour, you know what it is, Miss Jessica's Doghouse Courtroom. 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

the energy is going to be crazy. The music, the drinks, the people, the atmosphere is all going up and staying up until 5 a.m. Infinity Live is one of the only spots in the city that keeps the party going all the way until 5 o'clock in the morning. And check this out. Everyone

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1: 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Big dog. Big dog. Big dog.
2: It's time for that Nola Mallory Big Dog of the Week. This week, my big dog belongs to Aiden Covington of the Trackmasters NC track team. Recently, Aiden became a national champion in the 400 meters for the 9 and 10-year-old girls at the USATF Junior Olympics and is also a three-time All-American. Hey, Aiden! Woo! Keep running out there, young lady. Keep running out there. It's the Nola Mallory Big Dog of the Week.
1: Big Dog. Big Dog.
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